fade eventually. 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Oh my, my, oh my, my love, I take one look at you, you're taking me out.

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0: when you're missing home. Only know you love her when you let her go. And you let her go.
1: Mellow Velvet. Κάθε βράδυ στις 11.
2: Στον 96,8 Velvet.